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4: All right, pet lovers, as promised, and this is good, we now know pets have legitimate health benefits, and we're going to prove it. According to public health professor Dr. Colleen Dell from the University of Saskatchewan, just 10 minutes with a pet will reduce pain so significantly it works on patients in emergency rooms. Pets also make patients and healthcare providers more optimistic about health outcomes. It turns out pets motivate us. They get us up. They give us routines to follow. And of course, there's the human-animal bond. Dr. Dell is hopeful pets will be used in more healthcare settings, including critical care. And she says whether a patient is in a hospital or at home, they feel more in control of their condition and less panicked or anxious about the severity of their pain in the presence of a pet. Amen.

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0: Welcome back to Intelligence for Your Life. My name is John Tesh, and yes, I'm learning right along with you, and I just learned this, so I want to pass it on. If you need to commit something to memory, you got to read it out loud. Researchers at the University of Waterloo tested students' recall using four different methods: reading silently, reading out loud, hearing somebody else read out loud, and hearing a recording of themselves reading aloud. The best way to remember information is to read it out loud to yourself. That's it. When students did this, they scored the highest. It encodes the information in two ways: through reading and speech, and that cements it into your memory, okay? If you read out loud to yourself, you may want to hit record on your smartphone, because the students also did better on tests after hearing a recording of themselves. It helps more than hearing another person's voice. It triggers what's known as salient memory. Ooh, salient memory. That's new, right? We pay more attention to our own voice. It has more meaning for us. So the information becomes more distinct in our long-term memory. The researchers say the findings aren't just helpful for students. They can help anybody, even me, and even seniors looking to boost their memory. Read out loud.
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0: All righty, it's time to take the test. Do you own your dog or does your dog own you? Here we go with the signs your dog is fully in charge. Number one, your dog has a better wardrobe than you, from collars to sweaters to Halloween costumes. Next, your dog goes to the groomer more often than you go to the hair salon. Another sign your dog owns you. Your dog gets the best seat on the sofa and also squeezes you out of bed. My dog owns me, just based on that one thing. Your dog owns you if he has as many or more toys than your kids. The final sign your dog owns you, he has more Instagram followers than you do.
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17: The Storm Track 9 Weather Center.
18: A few scattered storms are possible during the night, but otherwise partly cloudy, lows in the low 70s. Another hot, humid day Wednesday, highs reaching the upper 90s, heat index above 100. But again, at times, some scattered storms will be possible. A little drier and still hot on Thursday with highs again in the upper 90s. From the Storm Track 9 Weather Center, I'm meteorologist David Glenn.

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0: All right, my intelligent friends, it's time to find happiness at the end of your fork. It doesn't necessarily mean eating high-calorie, high-carb comfort foods either, because they only provide that temporary mood boost and raise the risk that your pants will start feeling tighter. Here are the foods that will instantly improve your mood without packing on the pounds, according to Dr. Drew Ramsey, author of The Happiness Diet. Number one, Swiss chard. The magnesium in this leafy green helps our brain produce the feel-good neurotransmitter serotonin. In fact, magnesium is so effective at lifting our spirits that it even rivals some prescription medications at treating depression. The next food is a surprising but powerful mood booster, mussels. They're a top source of the B vitamins, zinc, iodine, selenium, nutrients that our thyroid gland needs to help regulate our mood. Here's another food that'll boost your mood without packing on the pounds. That's Greek yogurt. Studies show that calcium increases production of the brain chemicals that lower anxiety levels and prevent irritability. And since Greek yogurt contains more calcium than whole milk, Dr. Ramsey says it should become our go-to snack whenever we're feeling worried or angry. So mussels, Greek yogurt, and Swiss chard.
2: Intelligence for your life.
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3: Just to prove that we study everything on this program, here's the latest intelligence on belly buttons. Whether you have an innie or an outie makes no difference, apparently, but where your navel is located in relation to the rest of your body could determine whether you'd be a faster runner or a speedier swimmer. This is according to researchers from Duke University. Here's the reason. The belly button is the body's center of gravity. So people who have longer legs have a belly button that's a little more than an inch higher than people with shorter legs. And having longer legs and higher center of gravity helps a runner move more smoothly, which can increase their speed by nearly 2%. That's a huge advantage in races where winners are often determined by hundredths of a second. And with swimming, having a longer torso and a lower belly button lowers the center of gravity that also boosts speed. One of the best examples of how a longer torso and lower center of gravity can increase speed in a swimming pool, Michael Phelps, whose super long torso helped him win 28 medals across four Olympics, including 23 golds. Yay, belly buttons.
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0: Get ready to impress your friends with your summertime health myth intelligence. Myth number one, going from sweltering summer heat to air conditioning causes colds. The truth is, temperature shifts don't make us sick. This is according to the National Institute of Allergy and Infectious Diseases. Proximity to other people is to blame. Many people spend more time indoors during a heat wave, raising the odds that germs will jump between them. Myth number two, chlorine makes you lose your hair. The truth is, dips in the pool may leave your hair coarse, but won't make it fall out. Chlorine can damage the cuticle, a strand's outer layer, but not the follicle. That's according to dermatologist Paula Borelli. To protect your hair, rinse it with fresh water before and after a swim. Myth number three, hot weather puts a strain on your heart. Guess what? The truth is, the rate of heart disease deaths peaks in the wintertime. Blood vessels constrict to help the body retain heat, causing a spike in both blood pressure and the risk of a heart attack. In the summer, blood vessels are more relaxed and stress levels drop, leading to lower blood pressure and less strain on the heart. Now go impress your friends.
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0: Let's find out, shall we? The absolute worst thing we can eat before bed. I feel like I've tested all of this stuff. Pizza. I love pizza before bed, but pepperoni pizza in particular is supposed to be terrible, according to registered dietitian Erin Polinsky-Wade. Here's what she says. First of all, fat. It's hard to digest. Fatty foods sit in the stomach for hours after you eat them. That means your body is still processing them, so it won't have an easy time shutting down for sleep. Even nuts or avocado, which have healthy fats, are a bad choice before bed because fat relaxes the valve that keeps stomach acid out of the throat. And research from Cornell University shows that people who ate more saturated fat during the day got lighter, less restorative sleep, and more awakenings throughout the night. Also, tomatoes, highly acidic, and can trigger acid reflux, especially at bedtime, even if you don't feel heartburn. Reflux can cause you to wake up partially from sleep, even if you don't realize it, leaving you groggy the next day. Now, let's top it all off. Pepperoni. If your favorite is pepperoni pizza, well, pepperoni, of course, is a cured meat, and cured meats, so bacon, ham, pastrami, pepperoni, and sausage, they contain the amino acid tyramine, which increases alertness. Cheese contains tyramine too. So, as tempting as it might be, don't order a pizza late at night and then expect to crash out. Pizza is officially the worst food. It's officially the best food in the world, but it's the worst food to eat before bed.
2: IFYL. The intelligence for your life.
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11: The Storm Track 9 Weather Center.
12: A few scattered storms are possible during the night, but otherwise partly cloudy, lows in the low 70s. Another hot, humid day Wednesday, highs reaching the upper 90s, heat index above 100. But again, at times, some scattered storms will be possible. A little drier and still hot on Thursday with highs again in the upper 90s. From the Storm Track 9 Weather Center, I'm meteorologist David Glenn.

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It's like 10,000 spoons when all you need is a knife. It's meeting the man of my dreams and then meeting his beautiful wife. And isn't it ironic?

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0: Say, did you know that you could stop breaking the record for most mosquito bites at every family barbecue or picnic just by using antibacterial soap? Researchers at Vanderbilt University say this is because mosquitoes are attracted by certain types of bacteria, which are more common on some people's skin. And removing the bacteria makes you much less attractive to the mosquitoes.
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0: Okay, parents and grandparents, what is the top skill kids need to succeed as adults? Computer coding, perhaps internet marketing, or foreign language skills? What about that? Well, a growing number of CEOs are convinced kids will develop all the skills they'll need to succeed in the future if we simply encourage them to play more often. And just to be clear, I don't mean play more video games. Instead, listen to this. Educator Ken Robinson recommends more open-ended physical play, for example, where kids jump, hide, chase each other around the yard, or dramatic play, where kids dress up as their favorite superhero and pretend they're saving the world. Robinson also recommends more constructive play, where kids build things using nothing more than blocks, cardboard, and their imagination. The reason? A growing number of studies show that play helps kids develop everything from stronger motor skills to better negotiating, problem solving, social skills. According to Robinson, those are skills that can never be automated. In fact, an executive from Google recently went on record saying those core skills will only become more valuable to employers over time. Here's the problem. Today's kids spend less than an hour a day playing this way. And get this. Robinson says, loading kids with more after-school sports doesn't help because for play to be effective, it has to be self-motivated, not forced upon kids by coaches and parents.
1: I-F-Y-L. Intelligence for your life.
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14: A few scattered storms are possible during the night, but otherwise partly cloudy, lows in the low 70s. Another hot, humid day Wednesday, highs reaching the upper 90s, heat index above 100. But again, at times, some scattered storms will be possible. A little drier and still hot on Thursday with highs again in the upper 90s. From the Storm Track 9 Weather Center, I'm meteorologist David Glenn.

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0: 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And seeing something happen to others, like somebody shivering in the cold, it triggers neurons to mirror whatever that person is feeling. 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
0: So we now know that a cluttered environment will hurt your physical and your mental health. Clutter triggers stress, mental exhaustion, even depression. I get this feeling myself. I have a cluttered studio right now. So here's how getting organized can create a more balanced life. Number one, it will improve your diet. At the University of Minnesota, people were offered snacks after working on a project for 10 minutes, either in a tidy or a messy space. The result? People in the tidy environment were twice as likely to choose an apple over a chocolate bar because clutter stresses our brain, making us crave comfort foods. In another study, internist Dr. Eva Selhub found that organized people were more likely to plan their meals, stock up on nutritious foods, and prepare fruits and vegetables to make healthy eating easier. Another reason to kill off the clutter in your life: improved relationships. Clutter affects your brain's ability to concentrate and process information. It can keep you from connecting with your family. And research from UCLA found that clutter strongly impacts a person's mood and self-esteem. So, a messy home can actually lead to more strife at home. And decluttering can also improve your sleep life. This makes a lot of sense to me. UCLA researchers say arriving home to a mess keeps levels of the stress hormone cortisol high, and then those levels don't drop on their own as you wind down for the day. Clutter also keeps the brain active, another enemy of sleep. Clutter is the ultimate enemy.
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11: From the Storm Track 9 Weather Center.
12: A few scattered storms are possible during the night, but otherwise partly cloudy, lows in the low 70s. Another hot, humid day Wednesday, highs reaching the upper 90s, heat index above 100. But again, at times, some scattered storms will be possible. A little drier and still hot on Thursday with highs again in the upper 90s. From the Storm Track 9 Weather Center, I'm meteorologist Dave McGlynn.

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1: From the Storm Track 9 Weather Center.
9: A few scattered storms are possible during the night, but otherwise partly cloudy, lows in the low 70s. Another hot, humid day Wednesday, highs reaching the upper 90s, heat index above 100. But again, at times, some scattered storms will be possible. A little drier and still hot on Thursday with highs again in the upper 90s. From the Storm Track 9 Weather Center, I'm meteorologist Nathan Glenn.

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8: A few scattered storms are possible during the night, but otherwise partly cloudy, lows in the low 70s. Another hot, humid day Wednesday, highs reaching the upper 90s, heat index above 100. But again, at times, some scattered storms will be possible. A little drier and still hot on Thursday with highs again in the upper 90s. From the StormTrack 9 Weather Center, I'm meteorologist David Glenn.

0: the sunny 92.3 HEP Plumbing Studios. 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
1: Weird sunny 92.3. 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
2: 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I'm John Morgan of Morgan & Morgan. 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I now feel your pain. 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Morgan means more.
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6: A few scattered storms are possible during the night, but otherwise partly cloudy, lows in the low 70s. Another hot, humid day Wednesday, highs reaching the upper 90s, heat index above 100. But again, at times, some scattered storms will be possible. A little drier and still hot on Thursday with highs again in the upper 90s. From the Storm Track 9 Weather Center, I'm meteorologist David Glenn.

0: From the sunny 92.3 HEP Cooling Studios. 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
1: We're sunny 92.3. 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
0: From the Storm Track 9 Weather Center.
6: A few scattered storms are possible during the night, but otherwise partly cloudy, lows in the low 70s. Another hot, humid day Wednesday, highs reaching the upper 90s, heat index above 100. But again, at times, some scattered storms will be possible. A little drier and still hot on Thursday with highs again in the upper 90s. From the Storm Track 9 Weather Center, I'm meteorologist Dave Glenn.

0: from the sunny 92.3 HEP Electrical Studios. 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
6: From the Storm Track 9 Weather Center.
7: Another hot, humid day Wednesday. Highs reaching the upper 90s. Heat index above 100. But again, at times, some scattered storms will be possible. It'll be drier and still hot on Thursday with highs again in the upper 90s. From the Storm Track 9 Weather Center, I'm meteorologist Dave Glenn.

0: It's hard to say that I'd rather stay awake when I'm asleep, because my dreams are bursting at the seams.
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0: Jimmy Buffett album will feature new songs. Fingers crossed, one of them will be an ode to Beats Life featuring a calypso drum. This is not headline news.
1: No, it's not headline news this morning. We do have real headlines coming up for you in about an hour with News Channel 9. Good morning.
2: So I was coming in, I was at 2:40 this morning, and wow, those storms. I don't know if the thunder woke you up or not. We do have a lot of, I'm looking at the EPB map, and you've got close to 200,000 customers, and we've got a handful meaning a little over 1,700 customers without power this morning. You woke up.
1: We didn't have power this morning, but then it popped back on.
2: It popped back on,
1: but I couldn't get out of the garage this morning, so I had to get my husband to reset the garage doors.
2: Yeah. Oh, that's happened to me before. The thing is, when I look at my computer, I know my power's been off, or it's been... it's flickered a couple of times, so it looked like my power had been. When I woke up, though, I made sure my coffee pot was on.
1: That's
2: the only thing I cared about there for about 2.5 minutes. But I'm looking at Hamilton County. Yeah, we're down even just in the last few minutes, so we're down to a little over 1,600 now.
1: That's good.
2: Here in Hamilton County without power. In Dade County, 57 without power, 56 in Walker County, 32 in Catoosa County. In Bradley County, yeah, they were pretty hard hit, a little over 1,200 folks without power. In Marion County, about 1,300. In Catoosa County, golly, wow, a little over 2,500 without power this morning. So these power crews doing the best to get your power back on. I'm scrolling down. I'm looking at the EPB Chattanooga Power Outage map here. Sequatchie County, you've got 500 still without power. In Ray County, 171 without power. So... hopefully you'll have power back on before you head to work and school this morning.
1: It's hard to get ready with no power.
2: It is. So maybe you can go to the gym. Maybe they have power for you. All right. We'll keep you updated with traffic. Right now, we're crash-free. Thank goodness.
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0: Katy Perry and Firework. We're Sunny 92.3. We're James and Kim in the morning. James Howard, Kim Carson. Hello.
1: Hello. Good morning.
0: Hot and humid again today. 95 for the high. It's going to feel like 103. So it's just, it looks like it's just going to be hot, hazy, humid the rest of the week. So let's look at the power outage maps. And when we went on the air for the first time, I don't know, 20, 25 minutes ago, we were like in the thousands with folks without power. Now, you know, that number's dwindling as we speak.
1: That's such good news.
0: I'm looking at Catoosa County, 32 without power. We'll take that.
1: Mm-hmm.
0: In Marion County, one.
1: So, that one household.
0: So that one household, if you're listening to us via the Sunny 92.3 mobile app and you're... You're the one person in Marion County, the one household. They're going to try their best to get your power back on.
1: So I hope they get it on soon.
0: I remember I saw this. It was within the last year and a half or so. But there was a reporter. I don't know if it was on 12 or 3 or 9. But she was going over a map. And you know, there was a handful of power outages. But she was so serious about that one household that was without power.
1: So funny.
0: A lot of folks were talking about that. EPB, they said they're going to try their best to get your power back on. So here in Tennessee, let's see, in Hamilton County, we've got a little over 1,300 customers without power. In Dade County, 57. See, these numbers are really starting to dwindle. So they're doing their best to get your power back on. In fact, you know, as of like 20 minutes ago, Bradley County, Ray County, Squatchy County, we had a handful of power outages. Now it looks like zero.
1: That's great news. They got hit pretty hard with those storms last night.
0: I mean to tell you, my little log cabin was rattling and it was rocking and rolling for sure. Stick around. 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
0: It's showtime!
17: Let's go.
0: Okay, so I'm looking at the EPB map, and we kicked off the show at 5. And we had thousands without power. I see Hamilton County is down to a little over 1,000. That's not too bad. We've got 182,000 EPB customers in Hamilton County.
17: It's not bad then.
0: I'm looking at Walker County, 65, still without power. Dade County, 57, 32 in Catoosa County. We had a bunch of folks in Bradley County, Ray County, Marion County, and Squatchy County all combined. But I'm looking underneath the power outage. Customers without power, and it looks like these crews have done a great job restoring everybody's power back on. So, but slowly but surely, we're getting power back onto your home, according to EPB crews and other powerhouses. So, and it's not even 6 o'clock yet, and hopefully they'll have everybody's power back on here in the next few minutes.
17: Be careful of debris in the roadway as well this morning, since we had those strong storms. I'm seeing check for hazard on several things, watching our TDOT stuff.
0: Yeah, I'm looking at the TDOT traffic cameras right now, and the major routes are looking okay. It's the secondary routes, yes, you got to kind of have to worry about. So it's Wet Nose Wednesday, and we're about to post a little video, and that's how you can... Just by chiming in, that's how you can get in on, what do we give? We're giving
17: Pentatonix
0: away more Pentatonix tickets. Yeah. So would love to see that Christmas show. Yeah, so get ready. They're going to be in Nashville, right?
17: Yeah, December 9th. So it is a Christmas show. It's going to be a great show.
0: I'm glad it's in December, because, you know, some of these tours, they start like in September, and it's kind of hard to get into the Christmas spirit. I remember I went to a Christmas show. It might have been the Rockettes, but it was after Christmas. And it was like the week after Christmas. And don't get me wrong, it was fun. It was great. But it was just like I was kind of over Christmas. So this is in December. So get ready to win Pentatonix tickets here on Sunny 92.3.
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0: Wow, maybe those heavy thunderstorms that passed through our community, maybe they woke you up. Hopefully you can get off to a good start this morning. I have to admit, and it's starting to get a little humid, but when I went outside just a little while ago, it was there was a little light breeze, and it actually felt nice. But we're talking about temperatures today feeling like 105 degrees.
1: Wow.
0: Whoa.

0: We're Sunny 92.3. All right, we've got the Sunny Eye Opener coming up here in less than 4 minutes, and really some interesting stories, like dogs' brains. They light up for human faces, for happy human faces, that
1: is. Isn't that great?
0: Like it's a reward. So we'll talk more about that here in just a little bit. Also, what this athlete found in his high school football helmet. Oh, my word.
1: It's the heebie-jeebies.
0: And it was in his helmet for an hour before he found it. It's crazy. New music from The Rock and the latest news from Taylor Swift. So this and many more stories this hour. And in the Sunny Eye Opener, coming after

0: The James and Kim Eye Opener. Named after the face you make when you hear about it on Sunny 92.3.
1: Okay, I just want to get this story out of the way. I could not imagine this happening to me. So this happened at a high school in Arkansas where a high school football player, during a hot practice, he put on his football helmet. He felt something slither on top of his head. He took it off real quick. He threw it on the ground. And you know what it was? It was a venomous cottonmouth snake. What? Oh, my goodness. Thank goodness the student wasn't bitten. Wow. Okay, that really happened. Yeah, it's an eye-opening story that I'm going to have nightmares about the rest of the week. All right, on to other things, especially when it comes to animals. From reptiles to dogs, brain scans revealed that dogs process human facial expressions in surprisingly nuanced ways. Love the story, especially with it being Wet Nose Wednesday. Scientists showed photographs of happy, sad, angry, and fearful human faces to awake, unrestrained dogs using this special fMRI technology. Happy faces, even from total strangers, activated brain regions linked to reward and pleasure. Fearful faces also stood apart from other negative expressions, while angry and sad faces produced indistinguishable brain patterns from each other. So in other words, dogs' brains light up for happy human faces like a reward. And Kim, here's what I want. I want the funniest, goofiest expression from your dog, your cat, your chinchilla. So connect with us on this Wet Nose Wednesday.
2: Well, that'll be fun. I can't wait to see. 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
1: Hopefully, we'll see some fun pictures. Taylor Swift has officially become the youngest musician to be inducted into the Nashville Songwriters Hall of Fame. She's only 36 years old. This doesn't surprise me a bit. Real quickly, before we wrap up the eye-opener, one last story. The Rock released a song dedicated to his daughter called Your Dad. He wants to explore a music career and make old-school soul with some country flavor. Here's a little sample of Your Dad. You go.

0: He's so talented. I'm not crazy about the song.
1: I'm not crazy about it.
0: But the thing is, I can't even take him serious, to be honest with you. But he's got talent for sure.
1: He's a sweet, he seems like a sweet human being. Yeah, and I know he loves his girls.
0: I wouldn't want to tell him in person that I'm not crazy about this song. That's a sweet song.
1: No, he might body slam you.
0: Yeah. I would not want to be face to face with him in a bad way. In a negative way.
1: No, not at all.
0: That's your sunny eye opener. 6:15, Ella Langley on Sunny 92.3.

0: probably one of the most adorable cats that I think I've highlighted in a long time. We'll talk more about our cat later on in the hour. We'll definitely talk about Benton. He also has a nickname.
1: He's cute.
0: His nickname is Tripod.
1: can imagine why.
0: Oh, yeah. We'll tell you why here in just a little bit. The Real McCoy on Sunny 92.3. Good morning.

0: 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It's Wet Nose Wednesday. 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
1: This next dog that we're highlighting today with the Humane Educational Society on this Wet Nose Wednesday, he's got a nickname.

0: His nickname is Tripod, and you know why. You know why. Yeah, sweet Tripod Benton is a whirlwind on three legs. And let me tell you, his disability does not slow him down one bit. In fact, he keeps a brisk pace on his walks, which makes it hard to keep up. He's the type of fun dog that will keep his family on their toes in, of course, the best possible way. As soon as he's outside, he's like a cannon shot. Yeah, you ought to see those little legs churn. He's down for all kinds of adventures, by the way, big and small.
1: So Benton seems to be a little dog selective, but he absolutely loves people and would make an amazing deputy and hiking buddy. He really seems to want the most out of life. He lives big, he loves big, and he would likely do well in a family who subscribes to the same philosophy. So if that's you, if that's your family, take a look at Benton online and read his full bio, and then visit him at the Humane Educational Society, sunny923.com.
0: We're going to get to your dog's expressions here in just a little bit. We've seen some great pictures, by the way. Make sure you connect with us on our social, because we made a little video asking for your dog's expressions. In the Sunny Eye Opener, we talked about that about 12 minutes ago. All right, let's talk traffic right now. I don't see anything major to get in your way. Watch out for malfunctioning traffic lights. I ran into a few of those coming in, but and we've talked about this since we kicked off the show at 5 o'clock this morning. EPB and other power companies, they're trying their best to get your power back on, but wow, we're just really down to a handful of folks without power. But these secondary routes, we could have a lot of debris in the roadway. So
1: yeah, just be aware of that this morning.
0: Yeah, be careful. Be careful. It's local news time now.
2: Good morning, everyone. I'm Dane Wormlinger, and here's a look at your top headlines this hour. Today marks 1 year since flash flooding created hazardous road conditions across Hamilton County, shutting down I-24 westbound near McBrien Road. TDOT cameras captured the moment a police officer rescued a woman from flooding on the interstate. 35 people were rescued that day. People in Copper Hill can now stop boiling their water. Copper Hill Utilities lifted the city's boil water advisory yesterday. Earlier this month, flood water swept through Copper Hill and McKaysville, Georgia, disrupting water service. Crews later repaired a leak and began restoring water service. After years of working alongside Chattanooga police officers, two members of the department's canine unit are retiring. K9 Bert, an 11-year-old Belgian Malinois, retired after 10 years of service with the CPD. The department says Bert assisted in the apprehension of hundreds of violent offenders. K9 Duke retired early after showing he instead preferred life as a family companion. From News Channel 9, I'm Dane Wormlinger.
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0: All right, meteorologist Olivia Glass from the Storm Track 9 Weather Center. She's saying, hydrate, everybody.
1: Drink the water. It's going
0: to
1: be hot.
0: Yeah, you can drink the water from the hose if you want to. hot and humid, 95 for the high. It's going to feel like 105 again today. And yes, we have more afternoon thundershowers. So, some of these thunderstorms could pack a punch, so keep that in mind. The Backstreet Boys, we need all the help we can get with some feel-good music, right? Larger than life. A lot of us didn't get a whole lot of sleep last night. We're setting 92.3.

0: Justin Akins, thank you very much.
1: That picture is awesome.
2: Picture, oh my goodness, just an adorable picture. You can AI some of these facial expressions if you want to.
1: I don't know if this is AI or not.
2: No,
1: the dog's smiling.
2: No, the dog is smiling for sure. It's not AI. It looks real.

0: We're sunny 92.3. I don't know about you. You know, talking about the temperatures today, 105 degrees, or at least it's going to feel that way. I can't wait till the sun is setting. There's a little light breeze. It's, you know, 62 degrees, and you've got your sweater on, and you're watching a high school football game. Maybe you're clenching a hot chocolate, or, you know,
1: a pumpkin spice latte.
0: No, I don't even want to talk about pumpkin spice anything this early in the morning. But I'm ready to get my flannel out. Okay, all right, we've got a while. I think the

0: That's not Taylor Swift. That's Echo Smith. And Bright. We're studying 92.2.
1: That's a little Taylor-y, though, doesn't it?
0: Yeah, it does. And when it first came out, I was, you know, doing stuff in the studio, and I'm like, well, this is a new one from Taylor Swift. And I looked up, and it's Echo Smith. I'm like, what?
1: Huh.
0: So, yeah, they kind of sound like Taylor Swift, which is not a bad thing. They were talking about Jupiter and Mars and, you know, mentioned all the you know, in a song called Bright and Looking Up. It's kind of cool because be looking up tonight. Now, you know, I know it's a school night, and the sun is not going down till, you know, after what, 8:30, but we can see 6 planets tonight: Mercury, Jupiter, Mars, Saturn, Uranus, and Neptune. So they're going to be stretched across the pre-dawn sky. So take a look at that.
1: That's cool. And plus, it's Perseids meteor shower.
0: That's right. That's right. But
1: peaking.
0: Yeah, talk to your mom about this. Say, can I wake up at 1:53 and take a look at this? That's when it's going to peak. And just tell me what she says.
1: She's going to say no. I bet.
0: That's like 1:53 in the morning. So you know, here in the States, it looks like it's going to be the best. When it peaks, like in Greenland, Iceland, Spain, Portugal. So,
1: right.
0: But, yeah, U.S. viewers. Yeah, 1:53 in the morning.
1: You'll be up.
0: Good luck with that. Yeah, oh, yeah, I'll be up for sure. I'll probably be here at this studio. Hello, Sonny.
2: Good morning, James and Kim. How are we this morning?
0: Well, hey, you know what? On little sleep, I'm on my 4th cup of coffee, and I was down to like 1 cup of coffee there for a little bit. But I'm telling you, those storms kept me up. Have you been, I know you deliver some special goods early in the morning. Have you kind of run into anything crazy?
2: I actually haven't ran into nothing crazy this morning. It's actually been clear up and down 27 from downtown all the way up north of Dayton. So, I mean, everything's clear so far. The roads are a little wet, but they're drying out since it's been so long.
0: Yeah. When we kicked off the show earlier this morning, there were a bunch of folks without power, but by the time we kicked off the 6 o'clock hour, man, it's amazing how many customers they got their power back on quickly.
1: They've been working hard.
0: Yes, they have. So
2: shout out to EPV and all the other companies.
0: That's right. Yeah, because I'm looking at numbers like in Walker County right now, we're in the 60s. Dade County, we're in the 50s. Catoosa County, we were in the hundreds when we kicked off the show at 5, but in Catoosa County, 32. It was funny because we were talking about one household in Marion County without power, but they got their power back on.
1: Good for them.
2: Just the one.
0: Just the one. We just had one.
2: So I have an oxymoron for you guys. The next time somebody asks me, hey, what's the weather like or what's the atmosphere like in the Southeast, I'm going to call it the tropical desert.
0: You know, Lucy and I were taking a little walk, and I was like, you know, this makes me want to, like, go down to Florida. This is like Florida weather. It's very tropical.
1: Right.
0: Yeah, hot, hazy, humid afternoon thunderstorms. Now, we've had this type of weather pattern before, but I don't remember it being this long. Good gracious. And we're talking about temperatures today, close to 105. So, anyway, yeah, you're right.
2: Everybody stay cool.
0: That's right. And hydrated, for sure. We've got high school football
2: and hydrated.
0: Cranking up. And I was talking to Todd Agnew, and he's in charge of the prelude to a championship. And he said, "Yep, we're making sure the coaches are, and they're fully aware of hydrating the players. And if you're going to be a spectator with the prelude to a championship at Finley Stadium, you know, Thursday, Friday, Saturday, Sunday, yeah, you need to be hydrated for sure." All right, Matt, you be careful today. Thank you.
2: Thank you. Y'all have a good one.
0: You have a great day as well. Okay, let's talk about traffic. Weathersby. At Sequoia, Weathersby at Sequoia, got an accident there with injuries in the darkness, so yeah, be careful. We're starting to see a little daylight. Everywhere else, you're looking okay. Just watch out for some possible malfunctioning traffic lights, and watch out for debris on these secondary routes. We'll keep you updated.
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0: We're sending 92.3, 655, Billy Idol and Moni Moni. Love that song. Always have. We're actually in the 60s. It's kind of cooled off a little bit, but get ready. I mean, we're going to feel the humidity, and it's going to be hot again today.
1: Oh, yeah, and humid.
0: 69 here on South Broad Street.
1: Feels good.
0: Yeah, I always try to go out for about 10 minutes, kind of take a little break. Before we kick off the show, and it felt really, really nice. It's Wet Nose Wednesday. We're going to highlight our special cat that we're highlighting today, so stick around for that. Landon Powers. I love that name. What a strong name. Landon Powers just sent us a picture, because we asked for this. I want to see some funny expressions on your cat or your dog or your bunny. And this cat, I don't want to mess with your cat.
1: That's hilarious, Landon.
0: Let's see. My Knox is a very sassy little dude.
1: He's got a little snarl.
0: Yeah, he's looking at the camera going, "Get that camera away from me."
1: That's a really funny picture. Thank you.
0: Yeah, Landon Powers, thank you. Send us via social, Instagram, Facebook, or the Trust Federal Credit Union text line. Send us a picture of your pet and their funny expressions. And like I've said before, you can AI it too. Some of these I'm thinking, they are so funny, but they're not AI'd, So
1: they're great.
0: Yeah. We're studying 92.3.
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0: Let's talk about Wisteria. Love that name, Wisteria. She's only 3 months old and already one of ATS's longest kitty residents. Yeah, she's been with the Humane Educational Society since she was just a few days old. Let's get her adopted today. Let's get her adopted soon. Yeah, now she's ready for her forever home. This beautiful girl is sweet, cuddly. She loves to pose for the camera. Her curiosity can get her into some tight spaces at times. She's smart enough to figure her way out, though. Wisteria enjoys all kinds of toys. She loves playing with her siblings.
1: But she also knows how to settle down in your lap for a really cozy nap. She's so cute. With her playful personality and affectionate nature, she's the perfect mix of fun and snuggles. And she would love a forever home where she can keep exploring, playing, and soaking up all the love that she deserves. She's a pretty little black kitty. Well, take a look at her online. Read her full bio at sunny923.com.
0: Oh, it's one of my favorite shows when we highlight area pets. Yeah, Wet Nose Wednesday. Keep supporting our area animal shelters. The Hemp House, thank you very much for sponsoring Wet Nose Wednesday. Browns Ferry Road at Boynton, watch out for an accident there. Also, a vehicle fire. Dayton Pike, it looks like it's the Dayton Pike off-ramp on southbound, so watch out for some smoke there. Injuries involved in this accident, Weathersby at Sequoia. Everywhere else, you're looking okay. I'm looking at the TDOT traffic maps. It looks like the major routes looking okay. These secondary routes, we could run into some debris. Woo, those storms were intense.
1: They were.
0: During the overnight hours. Hamilton County, right now, I'm looking at the power outage map for EPB, Chattanooga, by county. And 971 EPB customers without power right now. But that, I think we were in the 2000s when we kicked off the show at 5 o'clock this morning. So, and there's just a handful, like in Dade County, Walker County, Catoosa County, Ray County, Bridal County, Marion County. So slowly but surely, these wonderful crews getting your power back on.
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0: This is probably one of the grumpiest dogs I've ever seen in my life. He just looks grumpy. He's looking at the camera going, get that camera away from me. Leanne, thank you very much for texting your picture. She says, James Kim, no AI used at all.
1: She says he's a happy grump, though.
0: Oh, what's the main character in All in the Family? What's his name? Oh, my gosh.
1: Oh, you stumped me on that one.
0: I got about 3 hours of sleep last night because of the storms. He looks like the main character, the dad, in his recliner, you know? And I don't know what he's gnawing on.
1: That's hilarious. It's
0: like he's gnawing on some kind of plantain or something like that. Yeah, that is a funny picture. He looks like an Ewok.
1: That's a good way to put it.
0: Yeah, right. Yeah, that's, wow. Okay. All right, Leanne. Love the picture. Funny expressions. Love seeing your pictures. We've gotten a bunch of them on this Wet Nose Wednesday. Simply

0: Yeah, thank you for everybody that that chimed in on this. I couldn't think of the main character, the dad, you know, always sitting in this recliner
1: right.
0: with All in the Family.
1: What's his name?
0: Archie Bunker. Because the picture... The picture that Leanne sent us, and the grumpiest dog I've ever seen, I think. He's looking at the camera. He reminds me of a hairy Archie Bunker.
1: That's so funny.
0: Oh, here's Jaws music. That just kind of puckers me up. The craziest things found in the ocean. Speaking of Billy Ocean, we'll get to this here in just a second. I was reading where, I don't know if you saw any of Shark Week, but it attracted the highest viewership in 7 years.
1: Wow.
0: Yeah, so a lot of folks are tuning in between January or July 26th, and it just wrapped up just about a week and a half ago. Shark Week, I love that week. I get wrapped up in it, you know?
1: No, I do too. I recorded a bunch of shows that I have not watched yet, so I've still got Shark Week to look forward to in my house.
0: Yeah, okay. All right. These sharks gobble up a bunch of people, so I don't want to, no spoiler alert here.
1: Don't spoil it. Do I not want to watch this?
0: You may not want to watch. There's a few episodes on Discovery Channel. I don't know. Nowadays, you just don't watch a whole lot of things live these days. You know, so you watch it on your own time.
1: I know.
0: Hey, the craziest things ever found in the ocean. We've posted this article. It's a quick read. It's an interesting read. And just to name a few, very interesting, a 2,000-year-old analog computer.
1: That's wild, isn't it?
0: Found in the ocean. The Apollo 11 engines. Not a big surprise. In a lost Egyptian city.
1: It's a pretty cool little read.
0: Yeah.
1: You might be surprised. It's all at sunny923.com.

0: EPB doing their best to get your power back on, and just a handful of folks waking up without power this morning. So it was we were in the thousands for Hamilton County and parts of Walker County and Catoosa County, but slowly but surely we're getting everybody's power back on. Thank you, EPB. Thank you, Power Crews. We appreciate you. Hello, Sonny.
1: Good morning. I met you guys a couple of years ago at the Tennessee Valley Railroad Museum.
0: Oh yeah, okay.
1: And you guys had Luther out that day. Oh, that was that was something very exciting.
0: I miss Luther every single day, and for years, probably 20 years, Luther and I went out there 2 or 3 times a year for special broadcasts, and we always rode the train.
1: It's a great thing to do there. Love listening to you guys.
2: Thank you.
0: We love that you listen, and maybe we'll see you at the Tennessee Valley Railroad Museum. They've got a new locomotive that I've seen folks post. It's green. It's going back to the late 1800s. It's absolutely gorgeous. And I say new.
1: Yeah, that's the 4501.
0: Is that the 4501? Okay, yeah.
1: It is.
0: Okay. Yeah, absolutely gorgeous. Oh, my gosh.
1: Yeah, they went back nostalgic with it. It looks really good.
0: It looks great. To see that green paint job on that beautiful locomotive, unbelievable.
1: You know, back in the day, that was for passenger locomotives, and in the early diesels, they wore that green scheme, too.
0: Okay, I did not know that. It is absolutely gorgeous, and to see that steam coming out of the stacks.
3: Yeah.
0: Wow. Sir, we appreciate you. Thank you very much. We'll see you at the Tennessee Valley Railroad Museum sometime. Love stopping by and visiting. We're

0: for the very first time. It says, not a fan of Shark Week. We were talking about Shark Week just a little while ago. This is me diving with sharks. Sharks creates a unrealistic view of how sharks really are. Have a great day. Love your show. Thank you, Melissa. And there's, let me click on this picture.
1: Okay. Oh, my right. goodness. That's kind of a really cool picture,
0: yeah, tell
1: though.
0: Me that maybe a bull shark going... I like your fins. They look tasty. I love this picture.
1: I like
0: picture.
1: The little fish riding on the shark.
0: Yeah. Sharks get a bad rap. We're setting 92.3.

0: that song first came out, and we had the radio cranked up, and I go, oh, this is the latest from Savage Garden back in the 90s, you know. I looked over, and Christy was, my wife, was bawling.
1: It's such like, a sweet song.
0: I said, what are you crying about? What did I say? And she could know it's the song.
1: Listen, a good song can evoke emotion like that.
0: Yeah, I know. We're setting 92.3. Good morning. Hopefully your power's back on. Woo, those storms were intense during the overnight hours.
1: All right, so we were talking about the article that we posted at sunny923.com about the strangest things that they found in the oceans. Mm-hmm. And then, of course, we got a shark picture as well.
0: Yeah. By the way, Melissa, Andrews, thank you. It's a lemon shark. I call it a bull shark.
1: It's a lemon shark.
0: It's a lemon shark. Thank you, Melissa, for calling me out on that, for sure.
1: Lemon sharks aren't man-eaters, I don't think.
0: I think they're all... Okay, never mind. They get a bad rap.
1: Well, so you scuba dive, and you've scuba dived in Egypt before. Did you scuba dive at that lost city they found?
0: I'm not 100% sure, because right around 2000, they found this. And so a couple of years ago, so my two daughters, Lucy and Gracie, we went scuba diving in Alexandria, Egypt, and they had found one of

0: and she had many of them, Cleopatra's palaces. And so anyway, I had the opportunity to dive, and there was some big concrete pillars, and
1: right,
0: you know, there wasn't a whole lot to see. But the thing is, I'll never forget.
1: It's a ghost of Cleopatra coming to get you.
0: Well, we were down there for about maybe 20 minutes, and the visibility wasn't all that great, but there were some fishermen that were fishing off a pier, and a big old hook just in a sinker just fell right underneath me, and Lucy grabbed me, and then Gracie was over to my left, and they both gave me, you can't talk underwater, and they both, we were like, let's get out of here.
1: Someone's going to catch a James.
0: So it was funny because, yeah, tell me about it. That would have been a big catch, let me tell you. That would have been a big catch. But that's it was memorable because of that big old fish hook that almost caught me.
1: I'm glad that the ghost of Cleopatra didn't get you.
0: But that was a very memorable dive. But anyway, Melissa Andrews, thank you very much for your pictures. And love these pictures.
1: Can you imagine reeling in? I got the big catch. And it's James.
0: Honey, we're going to eat whale tonight. And then you see me, this big half a whale, you know, surfacing. What in the world? Okay. Thank goodness that didn't happen.
1: The visual on that is just hilarious, though.
0: Oh, gosh.
1: It's like a cartoon.
0: That would have been scary. It's news time now.
2: Good morning, everyone. I'm Dane Wormlinger, and here's a look at your top headlines this hour. Today marks 1 year since flash flooding created hazardous road conditions across Hamilton County, shutting down I-24 westbound near McBrien Road. TDOT cameras captured the moment a police officer rescued a woman from flooding on the interstate. 35 people were rescued that day. People in Copper Hill can now stop boiling their water. Copper Hill Utilities lifted the city's boil water advisory yesterday. Earlier this month, flood water swept through Copper Hill and McKaysville, Georgia, disrupting water service. Crews later repaired a leak and began restoring water service. After years of working alongside Chattanooga police officers, two members of the department's canine unit are retiring. Canine Bert, an 11-year-old Belgian Malinois, retired after 10 years of service with the CPD. The department says Bert assisted in the apprehension of hundreds of violent offenders. Canine Duke retired early after showing he instead preferred life as a family companion. From News Channel 9, I'm Dane Wormlinger.
0: Thank you, Dane. All right, we've got wires down Hicks and Pike at Dartmouth. All right, wires down Hicks and Pike at Dartmouth. Everywhere else you're looking okay. You could run into some debris on these secondary routes. Be careful.
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Have you grabbed your 5K keyword this morning? 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

0: We're your community family fun station. We're Sunny 92.3. I've known Charlie Newton for years. He does such a great job when it comes to teaching art. He does a little bit of everything. But anyway, it's the, I want to say we've been doing this for 17 years, the Splash Youth Arts Festival is happening at Miller Park. Get the family involved in this.
1: It's free.
0: It's free. Yeah, it's from 10 to 3 at Miller Park. We're talking about art. We're talking about music. We're talking about dance. We're talking about food. Yes, food will be there. So Splash, it's going to be a great arts festival. Downtown Chattanooga this weekend.

0: couple of families at Food City yesterday stopped me, and they shared their disaster first day at school.
1: Oh, no.
0: Stories. I'll get to a couple of those here in just a little bit. We're James and Kim in the morning. We're setting 92.3.
1: All right. Your keyword to get in to win $5,000 in back school cash and concert tickets as well is chalk, as in like chalk that you write on a chalkboard. Okay?
0: I just cringe every time I think of chalk.
1: Fingernails. Fingernails on chalk.
0: Oh, no, yeah, go there. Oh, my goodness.
1: All right, I'll say sidewalk chalk then, okay?
0: I guess so, yeah.
1: Enter that at sunny923.com under Back to School Cash to get in to win.
0: I mean, back in the day, I mean, that you just took me to East Brainerd Elementary School. And, you know, it's almost like a dry popsicle stick on your tongue. I'm just thinking of chalk. But the thing is, I remember it was the coolest thing. You had those little dispensers, you know, you put the chalk in those little chalk holders that the teachers used. I always thought those were the coolest things. And then I was never the one being picked to use the eraser, you know, and erase the chalkboard. I don't know if I was just always misbehaving or what.
1: Do you know when you were a kid and you grabbed two erasers and you were doing the board, you popped them together and got the chalk dust all over like your buddy?
0: Yeah, exactly. Maybe that's why I never did erase the chalkboard.
1: You would have been doing that to the class.
0: I ran into a family yesterday, and she was a little emotional, and the mom was. She's about to drop off her little one off at college. And anyway, she was telling me, yeah, we're going to do that here in the next couple of days. I ran into a dad. He was doing the same thing. He kind of came in on that conversation. I talked to a mom yesterday at Food City, the one just right down the street from us here on South Broad Street. And she goes, James, I got to tell you, I'm just an emotional wreck. And she has a kindergartner and she has an eighth grader. And she was telling me that the first day of school, when I dropped off my kindergartner, her youngest, they gave her a little poem, and it was on a little piece of paper. And here she is, she's reading this poem, and then she starts crying because it's one of those like sensitive, I'm going to be okay, Mom, for the next several hours.
1: Sweet.
0: Yeah, exactly. But you know what she did? She ran smack dab against her head on a stop sign as she was reading it. And she goes, James, I checked to see if my head was bleeding. I'm like, oh my gosh.
1: Oh my gosh.
0: So anyway, she said, that was my day. Here I am emotional, and I was reading this poem, and I'm heading to the car, and she just
1: whacked her head.
0: Whacked her head on a stop sign. Be careful, okay? I know this week, especially with the little ones, they're kind of integrating, they're kind of rotating days. You know, some kids go back today for the first time. Some kids went back on Monday for the first time. All right, all I got to say is you got this, moms. You got this, dads. It could be an emotional day. We're Sunny 92.3. Good morning.
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0: A couple of accidents popped up here on my list here in the last few minutes. Southbound 75 just past Bonnie Oaks. Moved left. That's southbound 75. Inbound traffic just past Bonnie Oaks. Jenkins, Shalliford. Watch out for a minor crash. Jenkins at Shalliford. EPB doing their best to get your power back on. 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They're doing their best to get your power back on. In Walker County, there's 174 customers without power and 57 households in Dade County. It looks like Ray County, Catoosa County, Bradley County, Marion County, Squatchy County looking great when it comes to your power back on now. Those storms were intense last night.

0: Talking about parents dropping off their little ones to at college here the next week or so. The University of Michigan, this is big news this morning. Yeah, the University of Michigan, they're going to be dropping grades for first semester freshmen next year in an effort to curb the mental health crisis unfolding among college-age individuals.
1: Wow.
0: Instead of a letter grade, this is how it's going to work. First semester transcripts will show pass or no credit. So this program is designed to help students acclimate to the demands of college.
1: Wow.
0: We're studying that in 2.3.

0: We're sending 92.3. That's what it's all about. It's the best variety of your music to get your day started, especially your Wet Nose Wednesday. We're James and Kim in the morning. I'm looking at this power outage map with the EPB, and you know they go county by county, and like Bradley County, Ray County, Catoosa County, Marion County, Squatchy County. Looks like everybody's power is back on. But it's interesting because here in Hamilton County, you know, there's 182,268 EPB customers that they serve. We were below 1,000, and just in the last few minutes, now it's back up when it comes to customers being without power, 1,108. So wow. It's kind of gone back up. I'm not sure. I think that has something to do with the cat.
1: You think so?
0: Yeah, maybe.
1: Could be.
0: Yeah, it could be.
1: I mean, it is Wet Nose Wednesday.
0: It is Wet Nose Wednesday. Hello, Sonny.
2: Today's Wet Nose Day, and I got a song I want you to look up. You'll find it on YouTube.
0: Okay. What song is it?
2: Good Old Dogs and God.
0: Good Old Dogs and God. Okay.
2: Yeah.
0: It
2: look that
0: sounds,
2: up.
0: Okay. It almost kind of sounds like a country song.
2: It's a little bit that way, yes.
0: Okay. Well, we'll do
2: that. But look it up. Look it up. Let me know what you think. And I love listening to you guys.
0: Thank you. We appreciate you listening. What's your name?
2: I'm Randall Young. I'm calling from Calhoun, Georgia.
0: Well, appreciate you, Randall. I'm James.
1: Thanks, Randall.
0: And this is Kim. And we appreciate you always tuning in. You have a great day. It sounds like your dog is going, hey, Randall, come on. I'm hungry.
2: Yeah, that's exactly right.
0: Okay. Have a great day. Be careful.
1: Thanks,
0: bye-bye.
1: Randall.
2: All right. Thank you. Bye-bye.
0: Okay. Oh, here it is right here. Thank you, Producer Sam. Let's listen to it. This is the first time I've ever heard this song before.
1: I've never heard of it.
0: Yeah, Good Old Dogs and God.
3: Old flames run out of mist.
0: So,
3: old chrome runs out of
0: shine. And this is the video, right? Okay, this is the video.
1: Yeah.
0: Oh, my word.

0: Okay. All right. Yeah. So we're looking at the video, and oh my gosh, it's like it's intermingled with everybody. It's like home videos of their pets.
1: That's sweet, actually.
0: This is it's kind of an emotional video. Randall, thank you very much for letting us know about
1: Never
0: good old dogs
1: and
0: God. Yeah, exactly. Okay. All right. Okay.
1: Here we go.
2: Good old dogs and God.
0: Some pretty dogs in this video.
1: Sweet song.
0: Welcome to Wet Nose Wednesday. 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
0: All right, heads up. Still looking slow. We've been talking about this for about an hour now. Southbound 75 just past Bonnie Oaks. It's on the shoulder, thank goodness. Just a minor accident. Southbound 75, stop and go. You're going maybe 15 miles an hour, if that, just past Bonnie Oaks. Germantown at Menlo Streets. We've got an accident there with injuries. And John Ross at South Crest. Watch out for a minor crash.
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0: 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It's Wet Nose Wednesday. 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
1: This next dog that we're highlighting today with the Humane Educational Society on this Wet Nose Wednesday, he's got a nickname. His nickname is Tripod, and you know why. You know why. Yeah, Sweet Tripod Benton is a whirlwind on three legs. And let me tell you, his disability does not slow him down one bit. In fact, he keeps a brisk pace on his walks, which makes it hard to keep up. He's the type of fun dog that will keep his family on their toes in, of course, the best possible way. As soon as he's outside, he's like a cannon shot. Yeah, you ought to see those little legs churn. He's down for all kinds of adventures, by the way, big and small.
2: So Benton seems to be a little dog selective, but he absolutely loves people and would make an amazing deputy and hiking buddy. He really seems to want the most out of life. He lives big, he loves big, and he would likely do well in a family who subscribes to the same philosophy. So if that's you, if that's your family, take a look at Benton online and read his full bio, and then visit him at the Humane Educational Society, sunny923.com.

0: So here's what I'm going to do at the Chattanooga Market this Sunday. I'm going to eat and shop, and I'm going to just kick back and watch everybody have fun at Trivia Day. I have that mindset, like, I could probably do this, but I'm the worst at trivia.
1: Are you really?
0: I am. But it's a brand new theme at the Chattanooga Market this Sunday. Trivia Day.
1: Tell
0: your friends about this.
1: Sounds fun.
0: Yeah. You can show off your skills and what you know about food and history and pop culture, random trivia questions. It reminds me of Trivial Pursuit.
1: I love it.
0: Yeah.

0: I don't know about you, but I had the worst night's sleep. Lightning and thunder.
1: Power outage.
0: Oh, my goodness. Woke up and things are flashing and EPB's trying to get your power back on. It's just a handful of folks, so which is definitely good news. We've got the Sunny Eye Opener coming up here in about 3.5 minutes. Some really interesting stories. That will definitely open your eyes this morning, like dogs' brains light up for happy human faces like a reward. New research on this. You're not going to believe what this high school athlete found in his football helmet.
1: This story.
0: He had it on for about an hour. I mean, you just wouldn't believe it. You just wouldn't believe it.
1: It's the most eye-opening story this morning, I think.
0: And we'll talk about new music from The Rock. I'm not going to tell him I don't like this song. You tell him. And the latest news when it comes to Taylor Swift. Speaking of Taylor Swift, here she is now with her latest. We're Sunny 92.3.

0: The James and Kim Eye Opener. Named after the face you make when you hear about it on Sunny 92.3.
1: Okay, I just want to get this story out of the way. I could not imagine this

0: happening to me. So this happened at a high school in Arkansas where a high school football player, during a hot practice, he put on his football helmet. He felt something slither on top of his head. He took it off real quick. He threw it on the ground. And you know what it was? It was a venomous cottonmouth snake. What? Oh, my goodness. Thank goodness the student wasn't bitten. Wow. Okay, that really happened. Yeah, it's an eye-opening story that I'm going to have nightmares about the rest of the week. All right, on to other things, especially when it comes to animals. From reptiles to dogs, brain scans revealed that dogs process human facial expressions in surprisingly nuanced ways. Love the story, especially with it being Wet Nose Wednesday. Scientists showed photographs of happy, sad, angry, and fearful human faces to awake, unrestrained dogs using this special fMRI technology. Happy faces, even from total strangers, activated brain regions linked to reward and pleasure. Fearful faces also stood apart from other negative expressions, while angry and sad faces produced indistinguishable brain patterns from each other. So in other words, dogs' brains light up for happy human faces like a reward. And Kim, here's what I want. I want the funniest, goofiest expression from your dog, your cat, your chinchilla. So connect with us on this Wet Nose Wednesday.
1: Well, that'll be fun. I can't wait to see. It's easy to connect with us, 423-642-9236. That's our Trust Federal Credit Union text line. 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
0: Hopefully, we'll see some fun pictures. Taylor Swift has officially become the youngest musician to be inducted into the Nashville Songwriters Hall of Fame. She's only 36 years old. This doesn't surprise me a bit. Real quickly before we wrap up the eye-opener, one last story. The Rock released a song dedicated to his daughter called Your Dad. He wants to explore a music career and make old-school soul with some country flavor. Here's a little sample of Your Dad.
2: You go move those mountains, sail across the oceans, go show the world.
0: And so I wouldn't dare tell him this in person because he would just like... He'd flip me like he's flipping a booger. But I'm not a fan of this.
1: I think it's a sweet.
0: Oh, it's sentiment. Very sweet. Are you kidding me? Yeah.
1: I don't think it's. Just
0: how proud. He's so talented.
1: I don't think it's very good.
0: As a wrestler.
1: Yeah, as an actor.
0: As an actor. Yeah, exactly. Okay. All right. See, The Rock, don't quit your day job.
1: I hope he didn't hear that. We're in trouble if he did.
0: That's right. All right. If he did, my name is Robin Daniels.
1: Oh, God.
0: Thrasher Pike and Hicksett Pike. Watch out for an accident. And then Southbound 75, that accident cleaned up and out of everybody's way just past Monty Yucks. But it's still looking slow this morning. Be careful.
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0: Power Sunday 92.3 is all about the variety, the best variety of your music. It's a great way to kick off your Wednesday's Wednesday. James Howard, Kim Carson here with you this morning. Let's talk about this massive tumble hairball.
1: Everybody, just please watch the hair.
0: This is insane. So this hair care brand, K18, have you ever heard of it? They're sending an enormous rolling hairball through the streets of New York City today.
2: That's so strange.
0: They're promoting some kind of longevity hair serum, but the tumble hair, this huge ball of hair.
2: How big is it?
0: It represents 161 billion strands of hair.
2: Wow.
0: That's crazy.
2: Who counted that?
0: I'm sure we'll see this on our social media platforms today.
2: It's like a hair tumbleweed.
0: Ew. Yeah, just get it away from my lunch. That's all I gotta say.

0: Hello, Sunny.
1: Yes, I understand that I see you're playing Lauren Daigle. I wanted to request that you would play her new song, Thank God I Do.
0: Oh, I love that song. Oh, I love that song. I love Lauren Daigle. I love her testimony. I love her heart. I love her music. I don't think she's ever put out a song I didn't like.
1: I know. I love her voice.
0: Yes,
1: but
0: yes.
1: That's, have you heard that song, Thank God I Do?
0: I have. Yes, I sure have. It's a good song. We'll see if we have it.
2: I don't know if we have it or not,
0: but we'll see, okay?
1: Okay, thank you so much.
0: Hey, thank you for listening. Bye-bye.
1: Bye.
0: We heard from Sita, and she just dropped us a line via the Sunny 92.3 mobile app. You know, you've got your own Sunny 92.3 studio in the palm of your hand, and it's so easy to download. It'll take you like 30 seconds, so you can take us wherever you go. We talk to people all over the world, folks that go on business trips, folks that go on vacation, and they just want to keep a little piece of home in their back pocket.
2: We love it.
0: Yeah, exactly. But here's what Sita just sent us.
3: Okay, to the gentleman who called in with the song Good Old Dogs and God, just let him know I'm wrecked. Watch that video on the way to work. Oh my goodness, that was beautiful and so true. Thanks for sharing that.
0: Yeah, you are more than welcome. So we had a listener said, James, with it being, and Kim, with it being Wet Nose Wednesday, good old dogs and, good old dogs and God.
2: And, we had never heard it.
0: We had never heard it before. But the thing is, the video, it's gripping because it's got some beautiful dogs. But in the middle of this video, it's got little clips of homemade videos of people just loving their dogs and their dogs loving on them.
2: That's so sweet.
0: It's a country song. It's good.
4: Old memories hit you hard.
0: Yeah, oh my word. It's a good song.
2: Yeah, sweet.
0: Yeah.
4: Good old dogs and God.
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0: Cristiano Ronaldo. I think I'm saying this right. That didn't sound right. Anyway, this big famous soccer player.
1: Right.
0: He got married secretly. Oh. Yeah, secretly. You know, he made the comment. Somebody asked him, "How many classic cars do you have?" And I saw a picture of his classic cars. Of course, he's a soccer superhero. Makes bukus of money.
1: So much money.
0: A billionaire. And he goes, "I've lost track."
1: Oh,
0: can you
1: gosh.
0: Imagine being that rich? Unbelievable. Here's something you'll probably see on social. Going back to 1984, Richard Greer and Cindy Lawford, Cindy Crawford, they were on the cover of Vogue in 84. You know who's on the cover of Vogue this month?
1: Is it them?
0: It's actually Richard Greer's son and Cindy Crawford's daughter.
1: Oh my gosh, that's yeah, cool.
0: Kind of in the same pose, which is really, really neat.

0: We're Sunny 92.3. We're going to highlight the cat. We're going to mention with the Humane Educational Society. Adorable cat. Love the hair that's on top of this
1: so
0: cat.
1: Cute.
0: She is cute. Hello, Sunny.
2: Hey, James Howard. Do we just send the pic to you on Facebook or message this number of the dog?
0: Oh, whatever's easiest.
2: Okay. I'll do a combo. I've been listening to you guys for years, and I love it.
0: Thank you.
3: Aww,
0: you scared me I thought I was in trouble by my mother. She called.
2: Oh, wow. I'm just 58.
0: No. The thing is, no, when you said James Howard.
2: That's like somebody calling me by my first and middle.
0: Exactly.
2: Okay, well then, it's been wonderful listening to you guys.
0: Thank you, ma'am. I want to see your picture of your dog.
2: You'll get it. He's a Jack Russell. There's nothing AI about this. This is the look when he don't get to go to the store.
0: Okay.
2: I'll hit you up on Facebook. I'll message this number.
0: You're wonderful. And what is your name?
2: Y'all have a fabulous day.
0: You too. What's your name again?
2: My name is Kathy Parker.
0: Kathy, we appreciate you.
3: Thanks, Kathy.
0: Bye-bye.
2: Hey, thank you. Bye-bye.
0: We've seen cats and bunnies and birds, some AI, some not AI, goats. That's a screaming goat right there.
3: There you go.
0: Yeah, so, golly, keep these pictures
3: coming. The goat
0: coming.
3: One was funny.
0: We asked a little while ago, your funny pet pictures with a funny expression. We're setting that 2.3.

0: Sunny 92.3. We're James and Kim in the morning, running a little late. We're going to kick off the 9 a.m. All Music Hour, we promise, in less than 5 minutes. So stick around for that. There's some things that I so badly want to talk about, but we were just talking about animals on the show today. With it being Wet Nose Wednesday, that's what we're going to be talking about for sure. We love talking about animals. Love
1: we
0: seeing
1: do.
0: Your pictures as well. We're going to get to your cat that we're highlighting today. It's up for adoption. But a couple of things that we're going to have to save this for tomorrow. Andy Green. He's a household name if you're into fast cars, but he just set a speed record, 400 miles an hour on the the Brainerd drag strip, but at Utah's Salt Lake Flats, using only hydrogen, 400 miles an hour. You know, a while back he set a speed record out there in Utah. His car went 763 miles an hour. Broke the sound barrier.
1: Goodness gracious.
0: Several years ago. So, yeah, we'll have to save the story on another day. It's Elephant Day. We didn't talk a whole lot about elephants, but some really cool elephant news we'll save for tomorrow. I don't know if you saw this or not. Okay, so go Braves. We beat the Mets last night. Braves are having a great season. It was Pope Hat Night with the Chicago White Sox last night.
1: They always do that. That's funny. Or they started it last year.
0: Anyway, that was so cool that they did that. And this is really neat. Parents, remember, if you get on to your kids about, you know, them being gamers, the FAA has just hired 2,000 gamers as traffic controllers.
1: I know.
0: Isn't that cool?
1: That's a high pressure, but good job.
0: Yeah, oh, yeah. Yeah, we need more air traffic controllers.
2: 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It's Wet Nose Wednesday. 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
0: Let's talk about Wisteria. Love that name, Wisteria. She's only 3 months old and already one of ATS's longest kitty residents. Yeah, she's been with the Humane Educational Society since she was just a few days old. Let's get her adopted today. Let's get her adopted soon. Yeah, now she's ready for her forever home. This beautiful girl is sweet, cuddly. She loves to pose for the camera. Her curiosity can get her into some tight spaces at times. She's smart enough to figure her way out, though. Wisteria enjoys all kinds of toys. She loves playing with her siblings.
1: But she also knows how to settle down in your lap for a really cozy nap. She's so cute. With her playful personality and affectionate nature, she's the perfect mix of fun and snuggles. And she would love a forever home where she can keep exploring, playing, and soaking up all the love that she deserves. She's a pretty little black kitty. Well, take a look at her online. Read her full bio at sunny923.com.
0: She's adorable. All right, that's going to wrap it up for us for another 55 minutes, because it's all music, when we kick off the 9 a.m. All Music Hour in 3.5 minutes.
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21: For today, with a chance for scattered storms, some of which could become strong to severe, highs in the mid-90s, but feels like temps near 100. Tonight, a potential second round of storms possible with lows in the lower 70s. Thursday, a few lingering thundershowers still possible with highs also in the mid-90s and feels like temps near 100. And for Friday, very hot with highs in the upper 90s, a heat index near 105, and an isolated storm chance. From the Storm Track 9 Weather Center, I'm meteorologist Olivia Glass.
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0: Wrapping up the Nottingham All Music Hour. We're Sunny 92.3. Valerie Johnson. Hey, thank you very much for chiming in. Thanks to the golly, I don't know how many we received, but so many pictures. We asked in the Sunny Eye Opener this morning. We got tons of them. Send us a picture of your pet making a funny, goofy face. And I'm glad we didn't get any AI pictures. Well, yeah,
1: I think we got one.
0: We got one. Maybe. We got one, which was hilarious. But anyway, there's some pretty unattractive dogs out there.
1: No.
0: That need to go to the dentist.
1: That's true.
0: I mean to tell you, the ugliest dogs and cats are the cutest, if you ask me. So thank you for chiming in this morning on this Wet Nose Wednesday.
1: And Valerie, you've got those Pentatonix tickets, and we'll have another pair to give you tomorrow morning.
0: That's right. So today is National Vinyl Record Day, and we had so much fun taking your phone calls on the and text, and of course comments on the Sunny mobile app, that I'm going to ask this question tomorrow morning, and we're giving away more Pentatonix tickets. Don't let me forget to ask it, Kim.
1: Okay.
0: But the latest record, the latest vinyl that you bought, and I want to know how much you paid for it too. So we'll have fun talking about vinyl records tomorrow. Have a great day. Patty Sanders is coming up next.
2: 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A break in your commercial break. 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A magic moment brought to you by TVFCU, your local financial partner.
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15: Hot for today with a chance for scattered storms, some of which could become strong to severe. Highs in the mid-90s, but feels like temps near 100. Tonight, a potential second round of storms possible with lows in the lower 70s. Thursday, a few lingering thundershowers still possible with highs also in the mid-90s and feels like temps near 100. And for Friday, very hot with highs in the upper 90s, a heat index near 105, and an isolated storm chance. From the Storm Track 9 Weather Center, I'm meteorologist Olivia Glass.
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1: That is just the cutest song. Good morning, I'm Patty Sanders. We are halfway to the weekend. How's your Wednesday? We are live and we are local middays. TLC concert tickets. They're in Nashville this weekend. Got those coming your way during the noon hour, lunchtime. Sunny 92.3, number one at work. Thanks to you.

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0: But that's not all, because all entries will be included in a nationwide drawing for $5,000 cash. 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

Did those storms wake you up overnight? Thunder and lightning? We had some power outages. Meigs County, Hamilton County, Bradley County, a few hundred. Walker County as well, but crews are out fixing those, and it's looking much better getting that power back on. We appreciate you. We are

0: A little bit of yesterday, a little bit of today, and James and Kim to wake you up live, local, live at 5 a.m. Their live show is powered by the Atlanta Braves. Don't miss James and Kim in the morning. Good morning, it's 10:16. 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
8: The Storm Track 9 Weather Center.
0: The pollen count is low, which is great. We'll always take low pollen count, probably because of the storms we had overnight. Wow, some really, really were pretty strong. That's pretty much out of the way. 93 to 100 as our highs through Monday. That's before we figure in about 10 degrees for a heat index. It's going to be dangerous, literally, these next couple of days. Downtown Chattanooga, a very pleasant 74.
8: Sunny 92.3.

I'm noticing something free to do this weekend, Friday, Saturday, Sunday, the River Games downtown. Ross's Landing. Athletes compete in extreme sports all weekend. It's free. Love it, Sonny.

0: 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Morning, it's 10:35. John Tesh tonight, 7 o'clock, all of our favorite sunny songs. He's awesome. He's helped us unwind weeknights for decades now here at sunny92.3. Also, we learn a little something, such as the best way to wake up. Yeah, coffee, if you're a coffee fan, but have your coffee outside. The bright sunshine and the caffeine, it'll wake you up. It'll do the trick. John Tesh, tonight at 7.
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0: 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All of your favorites from yesterday and today. And by the way, I tell you, with our no repeat work days, you're not going to hear the same song every 2 or 3 hours. We don't repeat from 9 to 5. How are you? 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HESChat.org. Earlier this morning, James and Kim were talking about Bitten and Wisteria. They are available, as are hundreds of others. Can you foster a couple of kittens for a couple of weeks? Show them some loving and get them socialized, ready for their forever family? Or maybe it's time to adopt an older dog. There you go. Can you volunteer a couple of hours a week? They need you, the Humane Society. So many things you can do to help animals here in the Tennessee Valley. HESChat.org. Start there, and thank you. It's Wet Nose Wednesday with Sunny.
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13: From the Storm Track 9 Weather Center.
14: Hot for today with a chance for scattered storms, some of which could become strong to severe. Highs in the mid-90s, but feels like temps near 100. Tonight, a potential second round of storms possible with lows in the lower 70s. Thursday, a few lingering thundershowers still possible with highs also in the mid-90s and feels like temps near 100. And for Friday, very hot with highs in the upper 90s, a heat index near 105, and an isolated storm chance. From the Storm Track 9 Weather Center, I'm meteorologist Olivia Glass.
0: 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We're trying to get to 94. It shows 76. Loving that. 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
4: 93 to 100 through Monday, and that's before we figure in the heat index. It's going to be very, very hot, even dangerous these next couple of days. Highs 93 to 100. Downtown Chattanooga, it's 80. We're sunny 92.3. Here comes the weekend. The weekend was going to change his name to his regular birth name, but fans fought back, and he decided not to. He says, well, I'll always be the weekend. Here we go.
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0: 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Sunny 92.3, number one at work, thanks to you. Kim and Robin drive you home at 3, and then it's the John Tesh Radio Show. Melissa Layla's here. You're trying something different at the Chattanooga Market this Sunday, Market Trivia. Trivia's gotten to be the big deal, so you'll have somebody who does this for a living and will be answering all the questions. Should be a lot of fun. But still, you're going to have the 200 vendors, the farmers, the artisans. It's a regular market plus trivia this weekend.
1: That's right. 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

0: Ed Sheeran says he wants to retire in a few years so he can take his little girls to school and pick them up every day. There you go, Dad. Sunny 92.3, live, local middays. It's going to be hot. Quick reminder, living local. Salvation Army still needs those fans here in Chattanooga and in Cleveland. They're collecting bottled water and those boxed fans. If you see a good deal in the next couple of days, grab one or two if you can. Drop them by between 9 a.m. and 12 noon here in Chattanooga, 800 Macaulay Avenue, and in Cleveland, 437 Inman Street. And by the way, the Salvation Army, they can buy a fan for every $13 donated. So if you don't have time for a fan, maybe, you know, think of donating $13. They've got connections, so $13 will buy one fan. They need 400 fans in the coming weeks. It's going to be up to 100 before we figure in the heat index on Monday. Between 94 and 100 these next couple of days. So again, 800 Macaulay Avenue here in Chattanooga. And in Cleveland, 437 Inman Street. 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
10: Hot for today with a chance for scattered storms, some of which could become strong to severe, highs in the mid-90s but feels like temps near 100. Tonight, a potential second round of storms possible with lows in the lower 70s. Thursday, a few lingering thundershowers still possible with highs also in the mid-90s and feels like temps near 100. And for Friday, very hot with highs in the upper 90s, a heat index near 105, and an isolated storm chance. From the Storm Track 9 Weather Center, I'm meteorologist Olivia Glass.
0: Yeah, my neighborhood, I woke up, I don't know, 2, 3, 4 o'clock this morning with the thunder and the lightning. What about you? It's 81 in America's choo-choo city. Tammy, you're asking for pink. She's on the way. Christopher, you like Madonna. Take care of you as well. Lunchtime. Let's eat.
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is asking on our Sunny 92.3 Facebook page, who's your favorite artist? Who would you like to hear? Tammy, you love Pink. I love this song, too. Thank you for getting in touch on our Sunny 92.3 Facebook page. 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We're Sunny.

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I want mine to be. 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

0: We are always streaming live at sunny923.com. Also on the radio, and also you have a smart speaker. We're there too. We're there, sunny 92.3. I was dreaming when I wrote this, so sue me if I go too fast. But life is just a party, and parties weren't meant to last. That is Prince, early hit for him. 1983 was the year. Name that tune. 1999, Kiss, I Would Die For You. Caller number 9 up for grabs. 2 tickets to see TLC, Salt and Pepper, and In Vogue. The Ladies, this Saturday night at First Bank Amphitheater in Franklin, Tennessee, just outside of Nashville. 7,500 fans at holes. It's going to be perfect. TLC, Salt and Pepper, and In Vogue this coming Saturday night. I was dreaming when I wrote this, so sue me if I go too fast. 1983 hit for Prince. 1999, Kiss, or I Would Die For You. 423-642-9236.
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12: I went ahead and took callers number 9 and callers number 10 as well. Melanie and Tracy, enjoy the show. We're going to party like we're 1999. This one was released in 1983, but in 1999 it came back because we probably partied like it was 1999. TLC, En Vogue, Salt and Pepper, this Saturday night the 15th. First Bank Amphitheater just outside Nashville. Going to be awesome. 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

Sunny 92.3. I see where the Summer Youth Arts Festival is this Saturday. Miller Park from 10 to 3. The kids can do art activities. It's all free. Chattanooga Boys Choir and Girls Choir will perform ballet. Miller Park, Saturday. Be there. Where's Sunny?

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0: So this is one way to get in on winning a pair of Pentatonix tickets. When was the last time you bought a vinyl record? 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
7: We are going to be very, very, very, very hot next couple of days. 93 to 100. Those will be the highs through Monday before we figure in that heat index. Right now, downtown feels as if it's 89. 84 and sunny 92.3. Christopher, Madonna for you now.
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0: You know, he's known for his wearing his leather and his sunglasses. He even wears his leather and his sunglasses when he's working out. Says, I gotta protect the brand, you know. Sunny 92.3, number one at work. More TLC tickets tomorrow during lunch. Extra long stretch coming up. Entertainment happenings for the day. Julie Andrews, actress. She was in The Sound of Music. She was also in Princess Diaries. She says she won't be doing any more Princess Diary movies. She says she's past all of that acting now. Julie Andrews is writing books. Julie Andrews is 90. Wow. And The Rock, actor Dwayne Johnson, he is exploring a musical career. Quote, making old school soul with some country flavor mixed in, end quote. Who knew? The actor Dwayne Johnson, The Rock, is going musical. And that's entertainment.
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5: From the Storm Track 9 Weather Center.
6: For today, with a chance for scattered storms, some of which could become strong to severe, highs in the mid-90s but feels like temps near 100. Tonight, a potential second round of storms possible with lows in the lower 70s. Thursday, a few lingering thundershowers still possible with highs also in the mid-90s and feels like temps near 100. And for Friday, very hot with highs in the upper 90s, a heat index near 105, and an isolated storm chance. From the Storm Track 9 Weather Center, I'm meteorologist Olivia Glass.
0: It's 84, feels to our skin as if it's 90. Check on your elderly neighbors and your pets in the backyard, too. It is currently 84, feels as if it's 90 to our skin. Copper Hill, your boil water advisory has been lifted. Copper Hill, your boil water advisory has been lifted.
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92.3 Live Local Middays. I see the Scenic City made another list. Our 37408 zip code, also known as the South Side, is number 100 on the list of 100 hottest zip codes in America. We made another list. There we go. 37408, thumbs up. We saw it.

0: 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And then, each Friday morning, James and Kim will select winners for some really fun prizes, like Soaky Mountain Water Park tickets or tickets to see Miles Smith, Teddy Swims, and more.
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0: 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You're sending us pictures of your doggies, your kitty cats. Thank you, Angie, for texting over a picture of Bentley. He doesn't look like he wants to get his picture taken. Is he growling at mommy? Do I see his teeth? Becky, you sent a picture of Biscuit. Adorable. Kathy, you've got a picture of Max. Absolutely precious. He also sent one. He's got a seatbelt on. He's in the front seat listening to Sunny. There you go. You're a pet lover. 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
1: So, Rocky Face, how's your Wednesday? Appison, I'm waving to you. Jasper, Ottawa, and Chattanooga Valley. Caught you listening. It's sunny, 92.3. 93 to 100. Through Monday, that's the expected high before we figure in the heat index, 93 to 100. Wow. Downtown Chattanooga, it's 86.
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0: I tell you, with Aaron, no repeat workdays. You don't hear the same song every 2 hours. We don't repeat. From 9 to 5, the better variety, we guarantee it. It's on Sunny 92.3. Corinne Bailey Ray, and right before that, Teddy Swims, which brings me to Teddy Swims tickets. Teddy Swims will be at Bridgestone Arena in Nashville. In about a month or two, we'll have tickets to that and a chance at $5,000 in the national prize. So here's my word for that. Middays, tutor, T-U-T-O-R. 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And, oh yes, $5,000, you're in. 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

glad you found us on the sunny end of the radio dial, sunny 92.3. Sunny sports. Cubs have reached 70 wins this season. Brewers have 74 wins. Braves shut out the Mets last night. Those two teams will meet again tonight. And football, you ready? Tennessee Titans, their first preseason is tomorrow night in San Francisco.

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0: So a couple was getting married on a riverbank. I guess it was over this past weekend. And as they were saying their I do's, Shaboozy and a couple of friends floated by. 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I guess the couple can tell that story to their kids and grandkids. 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
9: From the Storm Track 9 Weather Center.
10: Hot for today with a chance for scattered storms, some of which could become strong to severe. Highs in the mid-90s, but feels like temps near 100. Tonight, a potential second round of storms possible with lows in the lower 70s. Thursday, a few lingering thundershowers still possible with highs also in the mid-90s and feels like temps near 100. And for Friday, very hot with highs in the upper 90s, a heat index near 105, and an isolated storm chance. From the Storm Track 9 Weather Center, I'm meteorologist Olivia Glass.
0: Warming up, 86, although to our skin it feels as if it's 91. The Perseid meteor shower is expected to peak overnight tonight. If conditions are right, we could see up to 100 meteors per hour. So fingers crossed, that could be pretty cool. The Perseid meteor shower is expected to peak overnight tonight.
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Also, did you read where Rod Stewart has canceled his remaining tour dates? He had a stent put in near his heart. He wasn't feeling well over the past couple of weeks or months, so Rod Stewart's going to rest for a while. He says he's feeling better already. He wants to get back on stage. The doctor's orders, take a few weeks off. There we go. We're live and we're local. We're middays. We're sunny.

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0: You've made us number one for listening at the office, Sunny 92.3. Melissa Lael's on the phone. What's happening at the market this Sunday?
1: Market trivia in a traditional bar style. So if you're one of those people that goes around and goes to all the different, you know, local hotspots for trivia, I think you'll find a very similar experience with us this Sunday.
0: Oh, trivia. That is the new thing. Trivia at the market this Sunday, 11 to 4, free admission. 200 vendors. We'll see you there. We're Sonic.

0: We're live. We're local. Middays playing all of your favorites. 80s, 90s, 2K, and today. It's our specialty and no repeat of work days. You don't hear the same song every few hours. On this day, as we turn back the clock, wow, 175 years ago today, a gentleman by the name of Isaac Singer borrowed $40, invented something called a sewing machine, and he patented it, the Singer sewing machine. Maybe your grandma had that, your mom, and yourself. Singer was the one when we were all growing up, the Singer sewing machine, invented 175 years ago today. 161 years ago today, Dr. Joseph Lister became the first doctor in America to use antiseptic during surgery. That became Listerine mouthwash. 161 years ago today, we turn back the clock here in Sunny.
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0: Quickly, a couple of baseball games ongoing. Orioles and the Twins are tied at 1. That's in the bottom of the second. No score between the Phillies and the Cardinals. That game just got started. Orioles and the Twins tied at 1. Highs of 95 to 100 through Monday, and that'll be the official expected high before we work in that heat index. So could be actually dangerous. 95 to 100 these next couple of days. Downtown, it's already 88.
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0: She is something, isn't she? Well, now that you've found us, lock us in. We're Sunny 92.3. James and Kim will be back tomorrow morning live at 5. Their live show is powered by the Atlanta Braves. James and Kim have more tickets to see Pentatonix live. 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It's a Christmas show in December, I think in Nashville. Tomorrow morning, you could be a winner on Sunner.
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1: I'm John Tesh, and coming up, I'll explain a key factor that's proven to make you half as likely to abuse drugs and alcohol or even get a divorce. 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
1: What is the strongest predictor of whether you'll flourish in life and reach your greatest, happiest potential? According to new Harvard research, it boils down to whether or not you go to church on a regular basis. In fact, researchers found that regularly attending religious services is the strongest predictor of flourishing in life. It makes you less likely to divorce or abuse drugs and alcohol. And to be clear, flourishing is a term psychologists use to describe people who are generally happy, enjoying deep, fulfilling relationships with others, and finding meaning. The biggest reason church helps is the strong social network where most people feel supported and encouraged, and where conversations often get much deeper than just small talk. Plus, churchgoers are the most likely to be doing charity work and giving back to their community, and that contributes to people having a deeper sense of purpose and direction in life. I'm John Tesh with today's Intelligence for Your Life Minute.
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7: Hot for today with a chance for scattered storms, some of which could become strong to severe. Highs in the mid-90s, but feels like temps near 100. Tonight, a potential second round of storms possible with lows in the lower 70s. Thursday, a few lingering thundershowers still possible with highs also in the mid-90s and feels like temps near 100. And for Friday, very hot with highs in the upper 90s, a heat index near 105, and an isolated storm chance. From the Storm Track 9 Weather Center, I'm meteorologist Olivia.
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Justin Timberlake, not such a bad thing. We're Sunny 92.3. Hope you're having a great day so far. It's Wet Nose Wednesday. I'm going to introduce you to Benton and Wisteria today, two animals that are up for adoption at the Humane Educational Society. Right now, it's Harry Styles and his latest American Girls on Sunny.

0: What would you do with an extra $5,000? 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Some cold, hard cash. 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
1: And a good start to your Wednesday afternoon in traffic. 24 eastbound looks good. Westbound 24, a little slow passing downtown. Nothing to worry about. 153 northbound. Watch out for a broken down vehicle right after you pass Jersey Pike. They've got everything moved out of the roadway, so no lanes are blocked. 75 northbound. We get a broken down vehicle in Bradley County. It's north of White Oak Mountain before you get to Cleveland. Everything off on the right shoulder there. Southbound 75 looks good. Watch out for an accident. Hickory Valley just off East Brainerd Road.
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She's a Man-Eater. 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I hope you're having one of these incredible days where it's just like, I'm unstoppable. 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

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Celebration by Kool & the Gang. Hope you're having a celebration today. We're sunny 92.3. I'm celebrating the halfway point of the work week. That's always a good thing. The Pretenders now, and I'll stand by you on Sunny.

0: today is sunny 92.3. It's Wet Nose Wednesday, and boy, do I have a great dog to introduce you to today that's available for adoption at the Humane Educational Society. His name is Benton, and Benton is a sweet tripod. He is a whirlwind on three legs, as a matter of fact. His disability doesn't slow him down one bit. In fact, he keeps a brisk pace on his walks, which makes it really hard to actually keep up with him. He's the type of fun dog that will keep his family on their toes in the best possible way. As soon as he's outside, he's like a cannon shot. He's down for all kinds of adventures, big and small. He appears to be very dog selective, but he absolutely loves people and would make an amazing hiking buddy and deputy in the household. He really seems to want the most out of life. He lives big, he loves big, and he would likely do well with a family who subscribes to the same philosophy. So if you're that family and you live big and you love big, Benton is the dog for you. Check him out online, sunny923.com.
1: And we're looking good at this point. 24 eastbound is going to be 10 or 11 minutes from downtown to the split. Westbound 24, a bit slow passing downtown, nothing to worry about. 153 is good between I-75 and the dam. 75 moving well between Cleveland and Dalton. Watch out for an accident at Ringgold Road at Mack Smith Road.
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7: From the Storm Track 9 Weather Center.
8: Scattered storms possible tonight, some of which could become strong to severe, lows in the lower 70s. Thursday, a few lingering thundershowers still possible with highs also in the mid-90s and feels like temps near 100. And for Friday, very hot with highs in the upper 90s, a heat index near 105, and an isolated storm chance. From the Storm Track 9 Weather Center, I'm meteorologist Olivia Glass.
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0: But that's not all, because all entries will be included in a nationwide drawing for $5,000 cash. 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

0: Sunny 92.3. It's Kim and Robin in the afternoon. Make sure you look up at the sky tonight. Fingers crossed it's clear. Because for the next three nights, the Perseid meteor shower is at its top conditions. You could see up to 100 meteors per hour if sky conditions are good. So that's happening tonight, tomorrow night, and Friday night. Ooh, I'm ready to see some shooting stars and make some wishes.
1: And 24 eastbound, couple of slow spots. It's going to be 13 or 14 minutes from downtown to the split. Westbound 24, 10 or 11 minutes from the ridge cut to downtown, then you're good. Southbound 27 looks good. There is a broken down vehicle right as you're getting onto 24 eastbound, but it's all off on the right shoulder there. 153, no problem between I-75 and the dam. 75 looking good between Cleveland and Dalton. And we still got an accident working Ringgold Road at Sunnyfield.
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0: I got to do the fist bump every time I hear that song. It's Simple Minds, Don't You Forget About Me. We're Sunny 92.3, playing the most music and the best variety. 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
1: They say the holy water's watered down, and this town's lost its faith. 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Oh my, my, oh my, my love, I take one look at you, you're taking me out.

0: And at 4:30, 24 eastbound is going to be about a 13 or 14 minute ride to get from downtown to the split. Westbound 24 is still about 10 or 11 minutes from the ridge cut to downtown. Then you're good. Southbound 27 lined up to get onto 24 westbound. 153 moving well between I-75 and the dam. 75 is looking good between Cleveland and Dalton.
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The station's sending you to Pentatonics for their Christmas show in Nashville this year. We're giving those tickets away again tomorrow morning on the Sunday Morning Show. 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

0: We are today, Sunny 92.3. It's Wet Nose Wednesday, and I want to introduce you to Wisteria. Wisteria is our kitty cat that's available for adoption today, and Wisteria is only 3 months old, and already he's one of HES's longest kitty residents. She's been with us since, she's been with HES since she was just a few days old, and now she's ready for her forever home. She is a beautiful girl. She's sweet, she's cuddly, she loves to pose for the camera. Her curiosity can get her into some tight spaces at times, but she's smart enough to figure her way out. Wisteria enjoys all kinds of toys and playing with her siblings, but she also knows how to settle down in your lap for a cozy nap. With her playful personality, her very affectionate nature, she is the perfect mix of fun and snuggles. Wisteria would love to have a forever home where she can keep exploring, playing, and soaking up all the love she deserves. She is beautiful. Take a look at Wisteria. Read her full bio at sunny923.com.
1: And 24 eastbound, about 14 or 15 minutes from downtown to the split. Westbound 24, about 10 or 11 minutes from the ridge cut to downtown. Southbound 27 lined up to get onto 24 westbound. 153 northbound, a little busy toward the dam. Nothing to worry about. 75 southbound, you got flashing lights in Bradley County just south of exit 20. Now, everything's out of the roadway. However, southbound traffic through there a bit slow. Northbound traffic not affected. Northbound is good from Dalton all the way to Cleveland. And watch out for an accident on Highway 58 near Oakwood Drive.
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11: The Storm Track 9 Weather Center.
12: A few early evening showers and storms, partly cloudy, drier overnight, the low temperature in the low 70s. It's going to be dry and hot for both Thursday and Friday and even right through the weekend. Highs each day reaching the mid-90s, but be aware the heat index climbing above 100, the humidity. From the Storm Track 9 Weather Center, I'm meteorologist David Glenn.
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1: N24 eastbound, about 15 or 16 minutes from downtown to the split. Westbound 24, 11 or 12 minutes from the ridge cut to downtown. Southbound 27 lined up to get onto 24 westbound. 153 northbound, a little busy toward the dam. 153 southbound slowing down, approaching I-75, but no problem either place. Meantime, 75 southbound, you're still slow passing exit 20. We've got those flashing lights just south of X-20. South of exit 20. Everything is out of the roadway. Just a slow go through there. Northbound on 75 is good. Watch out for an accident. Daisy Dallas at Hensley.
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0: And at 5:30, 24 eastbound, slowing down as you approach downtown, 16 or 17 minutes to get from downtown to the split. Westbound 24, 12 or 13 minutes from the top of the ridge cut to downtown. Southbound 27 still lined up to get onto 24 westbound. 153 northbound, a little busy toward the dam, nothing to worry about. Southbound 153 looks good. If you get off at the Lee Highway exit, there is an accident on the exit ramp. Everything is out of the roadway. 75 southbound, still a bit slow as you pass exit 20. Otherwise, 75 is good between Cleveland and Dalton. Watch out for accidents. Daisy, Dallas at Hensley, Hickson Pike at Longview, and Eli just off Ashland Terrace.
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Sunny 92.3. Put this on your calendar. August 13th through the 15th, we've got the high school football jamboree at Finley Stadium. $10 gets you through the door. Six full scrimmages, 12 teams involved with this. That's the 13th through the 15th. It's football time again here in Tennessee.

0: We are today's Sunny 92.3. It's Wet Nose Wednesday, and boy, do I have a great dog to introduce you to today that's available for adoption at the Humane Educational Society. His name is Benton, and Benton is a sweet tripod. He is a whirlwind on three legs, as a matter of fact. His disability doesn't slow him down one bit. In fact, he keeps a brisk pace on his walks, which makes it really hard to actually keep up with him. He's the type of fun dog that will keep his family on their toes in the best possible way. As soon as he's outside, he's like a cannon shot. He's down for all kinds of adventures, big and small. He appears to be very dog selective, but he absolutely loves people and would make an amazing hiking buddy and deputy in the household. He really seems to want the most out of life. He lives big, he loves big, and he would likely do well with a family who subscribes to the same philosophy. So if you're that family and you live big and you love big, Benton is the dog for you. Check him out online, sunny923.com.
1: 24 eastbound is going to be 13 or 14 minutes to get from downtown to the split. Westbound 24, 10 or 11 minutes from the ridge cut to downtown. 153 southbound, a little slow, approaching I-75. Again, if you get off at Lee Highway, there is an accident on the exit ramp. Everything out of the roadway. 75 southbound, still those flashing lights just south of exit 20. So if you're headed south, once you get past exit 20, get over in the left lane. Northbound traffic on 75, everything looks good. And we still have an accident working Daisy Dallas at Hensley. Also accidents Hickson Pike at Longview and Eli just off Ashland Terrace.
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10: From the StormTrack 9 Weather Center.
11: A few early evening showers and storms, partly cloudy, drier overnight, the low temperature in the low 70s. It's going to be dry and hot for both Thursday and Friday and even right through the weekend. Highs each day reaching the mid-90s, but be aware the heat index climbing above 100, the humidity. From the StormTrack 9 Weather Center, I'm meteorologist Dave Glenn.
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We are today, Sunday 92.3. It's Kim and Robin in the afternoon. We've got John Tesh starting right at 7 o'clock tonight. And then, of course, on Friday and Saturday, we've got your 80s and 90s throwback songs with Throwback Nation with Tony Lorino here on Sunday 92.3.

0: Radio today, Sunny 92.3. It's Kim and Robin in the afternoon. Hey, make sure you're looking up at the sky late tonight or early tomorrow morning and the next couple of mornings, because we're at the peak of the Perseid meteor shower. It's always gorgeous this time of year. So if you happen to be up early, that's probably the best time to see it. But you can also stay, if you're a late night owl, that's okay too. Just make sure you walk outside and look up at the sky to see if you want to see some falling stars.
1: And 24 eastbound, you get a broken down vehicle right as you start around Moccasin Bend. Now, everything is out of the roadway. Just be aware that it's there once you get to downtown. About 12 or 13 minutes to get to the split. Westbound 24, a bit slow passing downtown, but no real problem. 153 is good between I-75 and the dam. 75 southbound, still a bit slow passing exit 20. That earlier problem just south of exit 20, that's all been cleared out of the way. Northbound 75, everything's good. Watch out for an accident. Brainerd Road in front of Brainerd Village.
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11: From the Storm Track 9 Weather Center.
12: A few early evening showers and storms, partly cloudy, drier overnight, the low temperature in the low 70s. It's going to be dry and hot for both Thursday and Friday and even right through the weekend. Highs each day reaching the mid-90s, but be aware the heat index climbing above 100, the humidity. From the Storm Track 9 Weather Center, I'm meteorologist David Glenn.

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We are sending you to see TLC in concert with Patti Sanders. Make sure you're listening again tomorrow during the listener lunch to get in to win. Right now it's Queen and Another One Bites the Dust.

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0: So this is one way to get in on winning a pair of Pentatonix tickets. When was the last time you bought a vinyl record? 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
17: From the Storm Track 9 Weather Center.
18: A few early evening showers and storms, partly cloudy, drier overnight, the low temperature in the low 70s. It's going to be dry and hot for both Thursday and Friday and even right through the weekend. Highs each day reaching the mid-90s, but be aware the heat index climbing above 100, the humidity. From the Storm Track 9 Weather Center, I'm meteorologist Dave Glenn.

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0: So, Gabe, in the interest of full disclosure, I've started eating more oatmeal.
3: Oh, it's good for you.
0: I'm a big fan. I load it up with a lot of other stuff like honey and raisins. However, now I've got some support. Researchers at the University of Bonn, they, in a study, had people eat a big bowl of oatmeal a day. Mm-hmm. And in just 2 days, their bad cholesterol dropped 10%. Is this even possible?
3: It turns out
0: it's not just the oats. It's your gut bacteria breaking them down into a compound that resets cholesterol, the good old gut bacteria. And the effect lasted 6 weeks even after they stopped.
3: So we know that if you have a healthy gut, like if you're getting enough fiber, the right kinds of fiber, that it helps with your absorption of all your other nutrients and can actually improve your cholesterol ratios if you are getting enough fiber. Oats are a great way of getting good amounts of fiber. And in fact, we know that steel-cut oats, where the actual kernel of the oat is really good, and the overnight oats have what's called resistant starch, which is the starch and fiber that doesn't get metabolized into sugar in your system. That is really good for you. Also, it all adds up to better overall health via the gut. That's the key. By all means, do this. Just make sure when you hear us say oatmeal and you hear us say overnight oats and all that stuff, that you're not getting the super sugary instant oatmeal that counterbalances, that goes the opposite direction of everything we just talked about.
0: Amen.
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9: 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K4 stock number K314669. 2,000 down, 84 months on Sportage. 72 months on K4 at 499 APR. 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
17: The Storm Track 9 Weather Center.
18: A few early evening showers and storms, partly cloudy, drier overnight, the low temperature in the low 70s. It's going to be dry and hot for both Thursday and Friday and even right through the weekend. Highs each day reaching the mid-90s, but be aware the heat index climbing above 100, the humidity. From the Storm Track 9 Weather Center, I'm meteorologist Dave Glenn.

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